0: literally gets no better than this. Stevie Wonder, Do I Do in the Ride. Thanks for hanging out with me. My name is Shea Moore. Happy Wednesday. Of course, game one of the NBA Finals is happening tonight. New York Knicks taking on the San Antonio Spurs at home. And all the betting folks say that it's probably going to be a Spurs win because of two words, Victor Wembanyama. Those two words carry a lot of weight. Listen, I'm also going to talk with you this evening about expecting kindness and how it can make your life much happier.
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8: News. I'm Dave Packer. A pair of sources telling ABC News that Israel and Lebanon have reached an agreement on the implementation of a ceasefire. This comes after hours of negotiations in Washington today. The House, for the first time, passing a resolution to halt military action against Iran. This is there was an attack on two U.S. allies in the Persian Gulf. ABC's Tom Sophie Burridge.
9: The Iranians fired, according to Kuwaiti officials, 13 ballistic missiles and 17 drones. Yes, the U.S. military and the U.S. government insist that their war earlier had, you know, really debilitated Iran's military. But I think it's just quite clear that Iran still has firepower. It can fire back.
8: They're still counting the votes in the Los Angeles mayor's race. Spencer Pratt keeping his hopes alive. Democrat incumbent Karen Bass already clinching her spot in November's runoff. Standoff at a bank in Bakersfield, California ended early this morning. The FBI says 10 hostages are now safe. The suspect confirmed dead, shot by the FBI. This is ABC News.
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0: Researchers say one of the biggest boosts to life satisfaction comes from something much simpler, expecting kindness from other people. In fact, studies suggest that believing people are generally good can increase your happiness even more than doubling your income. Here's some reasons that expecting kindness can improve your life. It helps you start the day with a better attitude. When you expect people to be rude, selfish, or difficult, you're already on guard before anything even happens. But when...
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17: From the Radio Works Weather Center, here's a look at your overnight weather. Going to see off and on rain overnight with a low around 70. Thursday, mostly cloudy skies, high of 84. Friday, intervals of clouds and sunshine, high of 88. Saturday, going to be rain showers in the morning, then thunderstorms in the afternoon, high of 84. Come Sunday, rain with thunderstorms by the evening, high of 84. Monday, cloudy with storms, high of 87. I'm Doc Bryce, and that's a look at your overnight weather from the Radio Works Weather Center.
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16: From the Radio Works Weather Center, here's a look at your overnight weather. Going to see off and on rain overnight with a low around 70. Thursday, mostly cloudy skies, high of 84. Friday, intervals of clouds and sunshine, high of 88. Saturday, going to be rain showers in the morning, then thunderstorms in the afternoon, high of 84. Come Sunday, rain with thunderstorms by the evening, high of 84. And Monday, cloudy with storms, high of 87. I'm Doc Bryce, and that's a look at your overnight weather from the Radio Works Weather Center.
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0: See in the ride. Family drama is spilling into the spotlight. Rapper Daz Dillinger is publicly accusing his cousin Snoop Dogg of relying on forged Death Row Records contracts as part of an ongoing dispute involving royalties, publishing rights, and ownership issues tied to the legendary label. Now, Daz has taken to social media claiming that this false paperwork and forged signatures are being used, while Snoop's camp has pushed back on these allegations. Ooh, this is terrible.
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4: ABC News, I'm Dave Packer. Four House Republicans sided with Democrats to pass an Iran War Powers resolution that calls on President Trump to terminate the use of U.S. armed forces in hostilities against Iran unless there's a declaration of war or authorization of force. Next stop, the Senate, but the resolution's considered largely symbolic. The Ebola outbreak in Central Africa still growing, but World Health Organization Director General Tedros Adhanom Ghebreyesus today saying the response is catching up.
5: The number of suspected cases has now been reduced to 160. From over 1,000 last week. As we work through the backlog, either confirming them or ruling them out.
4: Even after the Trump administration says it's scrapping plans for a $1.8 billion anti-weaponization fund, at least one attorney for January 6 defendants still planning to seek damages for some 400 defendants to the tune of $1 million each. This is ABC News.
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14: 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It's your boy Chris Breezy right here.
15: 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This is your girl, Demetria McKinney.

0: Detroit Sound. It's Kim in the ride. Researchers say that one of the biggest boosts to life satisfaction actually comes from something simpler, expecting kindness from other people. In fact, studies suggest that believing people are generally good can increase your happiness even more than doubling your income. So some reasons tonight on why expecting kindness can improve your life. You notice that is more good things around you. What you look for is often what you find. If you expect kindness, you're more likely to notice the stranger who holds the door, the coworker who checks on you, or the friend who sends a text just because. Those small moments add up and remind us that good people are everywhere.
1: South Arkansas.
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5: 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From the Radio Works Weather Center, here's a look at your overnight weather. Going to see off and on rain overnight with a low around 70. Thursday, mostly cloudy skies, high of 84. Friday, intervals of clouds and sunshine, high of 88. Saturday, going to be rain showers in the morning, then thunderstorms in the afternoon, high of 84. Come Sunday, rain with thunderstorms by the evening, high of 84. And Monday, cloudy with storms, high of 87. I'm Doc Bryce, and that's a look at your overnight weather from the Radio Works Weather Center.
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8: South Arkansas weather. From the Radio Works Weather Center, here's a look at your overnight weather. Going to see off and on rain overnight with a low around 70. Thursday, mostly cloudy skies, high of 84. Friday, intervals of clouds and sunshine, high of 88. Saturday, going to be rain showers in the morning, then thunderstorms in the afternoon, high of 84. Come Sunday, rain with thunderstorms by the evening, high of 84. And Monday, cloudy with storms, high of 87. I'm Doc Bryce, and that's a look at your overnight weather from the Radio Works Weather Center.
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1: This is a love that withstands time, space, and matter forever. Forever's a mighty long time. Here we are decades later. The sentiment is still the same.

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14: From the Radio Works Weather Center, here's a look at your overnight weather. Going to see off and on rain overnight with a low around 70. Thursday, mostly cloudy skies, high of 84. Friday, intervals of clouds and sunshine, high of 88. Saturday, going to be rain showers in the morning, then thunderstorms in the afternoon, high of 84. Come Sunday, rain with thunderstorms by the evening, high of 84. Monday, cloudy with storms, high of 87. I'm Doc Bryce, and that's a look at your overnight weather from the Radio Works Weather Center.
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0: Hey, friend. Hey, thanks for clicking the follow button at The Ride with Shay on Instagram. Let's stay connected. Don't you move a muscle. We're still talking about the reasons expecting kindness can actually make your life better, happier, more peaceful.
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13: From the Radio Works Weather Center, here's a look at your overnight weather. Going to see off and on rain overnight with a low around 70. Thursday, mostly cloudy skies, high of 84. Friday, intervals of clouds and sunshine, high of 88. Saturday, going to be rain showers in the morning, then thunderstorms in the afternoon, high of 84. Come Sunday, rain with thunderstorms by the evening, high of 84. Monday, cloudy with storms, high of 87. I'm Doc Bryce, and that's a look at your overnight weather from the Radio Works Weather Center.
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0: to how kindness can actually improve your life for the better. Researchers found that expecting good things from people can boost life satisfaction regardless of how situations actually turn out. That's because optimism itself has power. Believing there's kindness in the world gives you something money can't buy, a sense of hope, connection, and peace. The lesson? You don't have to ignore reality, but you also don't have to expect the worst from everyone you meet. Sometimes one of the simplest ways to improve your mood is to believe that people are capable of being kind.
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11: ABC News, I'm Dave Packer. Ballots are still being counted in California. Still not clear which two candidates will advance to the governor's race in November. In the race for L.A. mayor, it's projected that Karen Bass will head to a runoff in November. We don't know if she'll face Spencer Pratt or Nithya Raman. After four attempts, the House approved a war powers resolution that would halt the U.S. military action against Iran, defying President Trump. Democratic Congressman Gregory Meeks after the vote.
12: The Constitution says only Congress can determine when we go to war. This Congress, this House of Representatives today, spoke for the American people.
11: The resolution now heads to the Senate. Israel and Lebanon have reached an agreement on the implementation of a ceasefire, according to a joint statement. Under the agreement, Hezbollah fighters will have to leave the southern border with Israel and go back north. This is ABC News.
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1: Aunties, I think we might need to have a meeting. One of our favorite little nephews, Shiloh Sanders, is apparently dealing with some financial turbulence. According to reports on Baller Alert, Mercedes-Benz Financial Services is once again seeking to repossess a luxury vehicle that Sanders purchased for about $135,000, claiming that he's fallen behind on payments. Court documents reportedly show an outstanding balance of more than $97,000 tied to the vehicle, and is also involved in an ongoing bankruptcy proceeding.
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8: 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Going to see off and on rain overnight with a low around 70. Thursday, mostly cloudy skies, high of 84. Friday, intervals of clouds and sunshine, high of 88. Saturday, going to be rain showers in the morning, then thunderstorms in the afternoon, high of 84. Come Sunday, rain with thunderstorms by the evening, high of 84. Monday, cloudy with storms, high of 87. I'm Doc Bryce, and that's a look at your overnight weather from the Radio Works Weather Center.
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1: 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And we won't stop till we get enough. 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
9: From the Radio Works Weather Center, here's a look at your overnight weather. Going to see off and on rain overnight with a low around 70. Thursday, mostly cloudy skies, high of 84. Friday, intervals of clouds and sunshine, high of 88. Saturday, going to be rain showers in the morning, then thunderstorms in the afternoon, high of 84. Come Sunday, rain with thunderstorms by the evening, high of 84. Monday, cloudy with storms, high of 87. I'm Doc Bryce, and that's a look at your overnight weather from the Radio Works Weather Center.
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9: ABC News, I'm Dave Packer. The House voting to curb the president's powers in Iran, approving a war powers resolution. It took four Republicans joining Democrats to push the resolution over the finish line. President Trump reacting to news that the Iranian army sent missiles and drones to hit Kuwait's airport. He says there's still a ceasefire.
10: And I'd say in that part of the world, ceasefire is when you're shooting in a more moderate manner.
9: Israel and Lebanon have agreed to a new ceasefire, according to a joint statement that includes certain security zones where militants would be banned. The Justice Department scrapping plans for the $1.8 billion so-called anti-weaponization fund after facing bipartisan pushback. But Acting Attorney General Todd Blanche says the part of the settlement with the IRS that protects President Trump and his family from past audits remains unchanged. Jalen Brunson scoring 30 points to lead the New York Knicks to a 105-95 victory over the San Antonio Spurs in tonight's Game 1 of the NBA Finals. This is ABC News.
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16: From the Radio Works Weather Center, here's a look at your overnight weather. Going to see off and on rain overnight with a low around 70. Thursday, mostly cloudy skies, high of 84. Friday, intervals of clouds and sunshine, high of 88. Saturday, going to be rain showers in the morning, then thunderstorms in the afternoon, high of 84. Come Sunday, rain with thunderstorms by the evening, high of 84. Monday, cloudy with storms, high of 87. I'm Doc Bryce, and that's a look at your overnight weather from the Radio Works Weather Center.
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0: Up, Out, and Gone. That is Neo. Boyz II Men, Maxwell, and the Fugees, they're on the way.
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9: From the Radio Works Weather Center, here's a look at your overnight weather. Going to see off and on rain overnight with a low around 70. Thursday, mostly cloudy skies, high of 84. Friday, intervals of clouds and sunshine, high of 88. Saturday, going to be rain showers in the morning, then thunderstorms in the afternoon, high of 84. Come Sunday, rain with thunderstorms by the evening, high of 84. Monday, cloudy with storms, high of 87. I'm Doc Bryce, and that's a look at your overnight weather from the Radio Works Weather Center.
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3: ABC News, I'm Dave Packer. The War Powers Resolution passed in the House Wednesday after three prior attempts failed. Four Republicans crossed over to help it across the finish line. Indiana Congressman Merlin Stutzman was not one of them.
4: I don't believe that Congress needs to vote on the war because President Trump has it in the confines of the power that he already has.
3: The measure moves next to the Senate, seen largely as symbolic. In a video shared by White House Deputy Chief of Staff Dan Scavino, President Trump says that he'll instruct his team to start the process to formally nominate Todd Blanch as Attorney General on Thursday. Israel and Lebanon have agreed to a new ceasefire. Under its provisions, Israeli officials say Hezbollah fighters will have to leave the southern border with Israel. They're still counting the votes in the Los Angeles mayor's race, and Steve Hilton, Javier Becerra, and Tom Steyer are leading in the California governor's race. Final results could come next week. This is ABC News.
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4: 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Going to see off and on rain overnight with a low around 70. Thursday, mostly cloudy skies, high of 84. Friday, intervals of clouds and sunshine, high of 88. Saturday, going to be rain showers in the morning, then thunderstorms in the afternoon, high of 84. Come Sunday, rain with thunderstorms by the evening, high of 84. Monday, cloudy with storms, high of 87. I'm Doc Bryce, and that's a look at your overnight weather from the Radio Works Weather Center.
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14: From the Radio Works Weather Center, here's a look at your overnight weather. Going to see off and on rain overnight with a low around 70. Thursday, mostly cloudy skies, high of 84. Friday, intervals of clouds and sunshine, high of 88. Saturday, going to be rain showers in the morning, then thunderstorms in the afternoon, high of 84. Come Sunday, rain with thunderstorms by the evening, high of 84. And Monday, cloudy with storms, high of 87. I'm Doc Bryce, and that's a look at your overnight weather from the Radio Works Weather Center.
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today's best mix of R&B Risk It All. That is Bruno Mars. I am Sissy Brown. Happy Thursday, everybody. Right now it's Two Occasions. Take me back with the deal on today's best mix of R&B.

0: best mix of R&B. Me and You, that is Tim's. 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
5: ABC News, I'm Dave Packer. The key California primary elections remain unsettled with millions of ballots still to be counted.
6: Democratic Mayor Karen Bass will face either progressive council member Nithya Raman or former reality star Spencer Pratt.
7: I think the next 5 months I'm going to have time to build out this team to show everybody the level of Democratic supporters that I have behind me.
6: A conservative who has targeted Mayor Bass on the LA fires and homelessness.
5: For the first time, the House adopted a resolution to limit President Trump's Iran war powers, with four Republicans siding with Democrats. The president says the U.S. ceasefire with Iran is still in place even after the latest wave of strikes, including the deadly attack on Kuwait's airport that happened this week. Concern among cattle farmers now that a case of New World screwworm has been detected in the U.S. The Agriculture Department confirming a calf in South Texas infected with the parasitic fly, which can kill livestock if not treated. This is ABC News.
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0: Today's best mix of R&B, Gabrielle Jacoby, Baby. On the way, Aaliyah, Lila James, and Mint Condition.
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17: From the Radio Works Weather Center, here's a look at your overnight weather. Going to see off and on rain overnight with a low around 70. Thursday, mostly cloudy skies, high of 84. Friday, intervals of clouds and sunshine, high of 88. Saturday, going to be rain showers in the morning, then thunderstorms in the afternoon, high of 84. Come Sunday, rain with thunderstorms by the evening, high of 84. And Monday, cloudy with storms, high of 87. I'm Doc Bryce, and that's a look at your overnight weather from the Radio Works Weather Center.
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21: From the Radio Works Weather Center, here's a look at your overnight weather. Going to see off and on rain overnight with a low around 70. Thursday, mostly cloudy skies, high of 84. Friday, intervals of clouds and sunshine, high of 88. Saturday, going to be rain showers in the morning, then thunderstorms in the afternoon, high of 84. Come Sunday, rain with thunderstorms by the evening, high of 84. And Monday, cloudy with storms, high of 87. I'm Doc Price, and that's a look at your overnight weather from the Radio Works Weather Center.
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0: ever. That is Century. More music on the way with Erykah Badu, New Edition, and St. Harrison. Good morning, everybody.
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5: ABC News, I'm Dave Packer. The War Powers Resolution passed in the House Wednesday after three prior attempts failed. Four Republicans crossed over to help it across the finish line. Indiana Congressman Merlin Stutzman was not one of them.
6: I don't believe that Congress needs to vote on the war because President Trump has it in the confines of the power that he already has.
5: The measure moves next to the Senate, seen largely as symbolic. In a video shared by White House Deputy Chief of Staff Dan Scavino, President Trump says that he'll instruct his team to start the process to formally nominate Todd Blanche as Attorney General on Thursday. Israel and Lebanon have agreed to a new ceasefire. Under its provisions, Israeli officials say Hezbollah fighters will have to leave the southern border with Israel. They're still counting the votes in the Los Angeles mayor's race, and Steve Hilton, Javier Becerra, and Tom Steyer are leading in the California governor's race. Final results could come next week. This is ABC News.
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0: Michael Jackson, TMs, and Q Parker.
1: The U.S. Treasury quietly released its official financial report for 2025. It appears by its own numbers, the U.S. government seems insolvent. It's reported that the Treasury shows about $6 trillion in assets and over $47 trillion in liabilities. Add it all up, and it looks like the U.S. owes more than $130 trillion it doesn't have. 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It appears by its own numbers, the U.S. government seems insolvent. It's reported that the Treasury shows about $6 trillion in assets and over $47 trillion in liabilities. Add it all up, and it looks like the U.S. owes more than $130 trillion it doesn't have. 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
4: 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From the Radio Works Weather Center, here's a look at your overnight weather. Going to see off and on rain overnight with a low around 70. Thursday, mostly cloudy skies, high of 84. Friday, intervals of clouds and sunshine, high of 88. Saturday, going to be rain showers in the morning, then thunderstorms in the afternoon, high of 84. Come Sunday, rain with thunderstorms by the evening, high of 84. Monday, cloudy with storms, high of 87. I'm Doc Bryce, and that's a look at your overnight weather from the Radio Works Weather Center.
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14: The Radio Works Weather Center. Here's a look at your overnight weather. Going to see off and on rain overnight with a low around 70. Thursday, mostly cloudy skies, high of 84. Friday, intervals of clouds and sunshine, high of 88. Saturday, going to be rain showers in the morning, then thunderstorms in the afternoon, high of 84. Come Sunday, rain with thunderstorms by the evening, high of 84. Monday, cloudy with storms, high of 87. 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

0: Today's best mix of R&B One Love, that is Kim. Coming up, Shanice, Jaheim, and Tyla.
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5: ABC News, I'm Dave Packer. The key California primary elections remain unsettled with millions of ballots still to be counted.
6: Democratic Mayor Karen Bass will face either progressive council member Nithya Raman or former reality star Spencer Pratt.
7: I think the next 5 months I'm going to have time to build out this team to show everybody the level of Democratic supporters that I have behind me.
6: A conservative who has targeted Mayor Bass on the LA fires and homelessness.
5: For the first time, the House adopted a resolution to limit President Trump's Iran war powers, with four Republicans siding with Democrats. The president says the U.S. ceasefire with Iran is still in place even after the latest wave of strikes, including the deadly attack on Kuwait's airport that happened this week. Concern among cattle farmers now that a case of New World screwworm has been detected in the U.S. The Agriculture Department confirming a calf in South Texas infected with the parasitic fly, which can kill livestock if not treated. This is ABC News.
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18: weather. From the Radio Works Weather Center, here's a look at your overnight weather. Going to see off and on rain overnight with a low around 70. Thursday, mostly cloudy skies, high of 84. Friday, intervals of clouds and sunshine, high of 88. Saturday, going to be rain showers in the morning, then thunderstorms in the afternoon, high of 84. Come Sunday, rain with thunderstorms by the evening, high of 84. And Monday, cloudy with storms, high of 87. I'm Doc Bryce, and that's a look at your overnight weather from the Radio Works Weather Center.
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0: 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That is Olivia Dean. Coming up, Jodeci, SWV, and Music Soul Child.
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8: The Radio Works Weather Center. Here's a look at your overnight weather. Going to see off and on rain overnight with a low around 70. Thursday, mostly cloudy skies, high of 84. Friday, intervals of clouds and sunshine, high of 88. Saturday, going to be rain showers in the morning, then thunderstorms in the afternoon, high of 84. Come Sunday, rain with thunderstorms by the evening, high of 84. Monday, cloudy with storms, high of 87. I'm Doc Bryce, and that's a look at your overnight weather from the Radio Works Weather Center.
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0: 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Coming up, Omarion After 7 and Mariah the Scientist.
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3: ABC News, I'm Dave Packer. The War Powers Resolution passed in the House Wednesday after three prior attempts failed. Four Republicans crossed over to help it across the finish line. Indiana Congressman Merlin Stutzman was not one of them.
4: I don't believe that Congress needs to vote on the war, because President Trump has it in the confines of the power that he already has.
3: The measure moves next to the Senate, seen largely as symbolic. In a video shared by White House Deputy Chief of Staff Dan Scavino, President Trump says that he'll instruct his team to start the process to formally nominate Todd Blanche as Attorney General on Thursday. Israel and Lebanon have agreed to a new ceasefire. Under its provisions, Israeli officials say Hezbollah fighters will have to leave the southern border with Israel. They're still counting the votes in the Los Angeles mayor's race, and Steve Hilton, Javier Becerra, and Tom Steyer are leading in the California governor's race. Final results could come next week. This is ABC News.
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11: 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Going to see off and on rain overnight with a low around 70. Thursday, mostly cloudy skies, high of 84. Friday, intervals of clouds and sunshine, high of 88. Saturday, going to be rain showers in the morning, then thunderstorms in the afternoon, high of 84. Come Sunday, rain with thunderstorms by the evening, high of 84. And Monday, cloudy with storms, high of 87. I'm Doc Bryce, and that's a look at your overnight weather from the Radio Works Weather Center.
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0: just might. That is Bruno Mars. I am Sissy Brown. Thanks for joining me, everybody. I had a great time as usual. Big Ant's coming up. You know he's going to get you through your morning and make sure that you have a good time on your ride to work, at work, or whatever you're doing. Make sure you lock in with him. But first, I want to give you a little nugget. You will never have the right outcome when you have the wrong outlook. So make sure that your direction, your spirit, your guidance, your thought process, everything is positive with a positive outlook. The wrong outlook is going to bring the wrong result. You guys have a good one. We are today's best mix of R&B.
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20: The Radio Works Weather Center. Here's a look at your overnight weather. Going to see off and on rain overnight with a low around 70. Thursday, mostly cloudy skies, high of 84. Friday, intervals of clouds and sunshine, high of 88. Saturday, going to be rain showers in the morning, then thunderstorms in the afternoon, high of 84. Come Sunday, rain with thunderstorms by the evening, high of 84. And Monday, cloudy with storms, high of 87. I'm Doc Bryce, and that's a look at your overnight weather from the Radio Works Weather Center.
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5: ABC News, I'm Sherry Preston. For the first time, Congress has approved a war powers resolution that would halt U.S. military action in Iran, the House passing it along party lines, but four Republicans moving over to approve it as well. The resolution is mostly symbolic and is expected to have little effect on the conflict. Israel and Lebanon have agreed to a new ceasefire that includes a series of security zones where Hezbollah militants would be banned. Israeli Ambassador Yaakov Leiter.
6: If Hezbollah is intent on disrupting the ceasefire, the result is going to be on them.
5: Hezbollah was not included in the discussions. The price of oil ticking up again, global trading near $100 a barrel. The Ebola outbreak in Central Africa is still growing, but the head of the World Health Organization says the response is catching up. The suspect in the Bakersfield, California hostage standoff has been identified. He's a registered sex offender who had apparently been angry about a prior conviction. This is ABC News.
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14: weather. From the Radio Works Weather Center, here's a look at your overnight weather. Going to see off and on rain overnight with a low around 70. Thursday, mostly cloudy skies, high of 84. Friday, intervals of clouds and sunshine, high of 88. Saturday, going to be rain showers in the morning, then thunderstorms in the afternoon, high of 84. Come Sunday, rain with thunderstorms by the evening, high of 84. Monday, cloudy with storms, high of 87. I'm Doc Bryce, and that's a look at your overnight weather from the Radio Works Weather Center.
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0: one from Maya. It's called ASAP. I'm really digging that one, man. You're rolling with me, Big Ann. Good morning to each and every one of you.
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15: From the Radio Works Weather Center, here's a look at your overnight weather. Going to see off and on rain overnight with a low around 70. Thursday, mostly cloudy skies, high of 84. Friday, intervals of clouds and sunshine, high of 88. Saturday, going to be rain showers in the morning, then thunderstorms in the afternoon, high of 84. Come Sunday, rain with thunderstorms by the evening, high of 84. Monday, cloudy with storms, high of 87. I'm Doc Bryce, and that's a look at your overnight weather from the Radio Works Weather Center.
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1: You know, men are really, really not nurturing is not really what we do.
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1: Now, he looking at a weaker. You need a bath. You ain't walking. Now, you want some more soup.
3: And
1: you, the game on. You all in here. You
3: the
1: know.
3: Game is on. What that got to do?
1: You need to be washed.
2: 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He took that.
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3: What
4: we
3: is got the problem?
2: 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What?
1: Yeah. 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And if you start before I get out that dope, I don't need to be in here for this. Hey, wait, baby. Whoa, wait a minute. God damn it. I took too long getting you in here.
3: I wasn't expecting that one. You are so stupid.
1: You have got to wait. You have got to wait till I get out here. Did I take too long getting you in here? Baby, as soon as I set you down, you just started. I got to get out this door.
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7: ABC News, I'm Sherry Preston. With the votes of four Republicans and all the Democrats, the House, for the first time since the war with Iran started, has passed a war powers resolution that calls for the end of fighting unless Congress approves. Indiana Republican Marlon Stutzman was one of the no votes, saying this interferes with the president's powers.
8: I don't believe that Congress needs to vote on the war because President Trump has it in the confines of the power that he already has.
7: The resolution would still need to be approved by the Senate. The ceasefire in the Middle East still fragile, and both Israel and Hezbollah trading attacks in Lebanon, that despite a new agreement between Israel and Lebanon to stop the fighting. The head of the World Health Organization says the response to the Ebola outbreak in Africa is now catching up. Hundreds of cases, however, are still confirmed. Amazon now topping the Fortune 500 list of companies by revenues. Walmart held the spot for the last 13 years. This is ABC News.
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11: Hello, South Arkansas. I'm Doc Bryce. Let's talk news. The Arkansas Department of Agriculture is reporting a prescribed burn scheduled Wednesday in Union County. The burn covers about 75 acres and began at 8:15 a.m. State forestry officials list backing as the firing technique. The burn is scheduled to continue through late Wednesday, but lingering smoke may be visible into early Thursday morning. Ouachita County Quorum Court members heard Tuesday night that juvenile detention costs are pushing a county budget line into the red. County Judge Robert McAdoo said one juvenile has been housed for about 2 months at $100 per day. Justices later met in executive session. Officials say the county would consult an attorney. For the full story, visit yesradioworks.com. Carnes Park Swimming Pool is now open for the summer, giving families a place to cool off in Camden. The pool is open Wednesday through Sunday from 1 until 7 p.m. It's closed Mondays and Tuesdays. Admission is $5 Wednesday through Friday and $7 on weekends. Children age 5 and younger get in free at the pool. Ouachita County Road 92 is back open for traffic following repairs. County Judge Robert McAdoo says crews replaced 5 pipes after the road washed out. Drivers may now use the roadway again. Officials thank motorists for their patience while the work was completed safely. And several community events are coming up in Camden. Thursday night, Highland Golf Course will host a free golf cart drive-in movie featuring How to Train Your Dragon. The movie starts at 8:30 with golf carts provided and concessions available. 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I'm Doc Bryce. 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
13: We do have a chance at showers and thunderstorms throughout the day. It's going to be partly sunny with temperatures near 82. Tonight, partly cloudy skies with an overnight low near 66. For Friday, it's going to be mostly sunny, temperatures again reaching near 86. Then on Friday night, cloudy skies and 68. Saturday, another chance at showers. It'll be mostly cloudy and 86. Then on Sunday, showers and possibly a thunderstorm with a high near 86. Out of the Radio Works Weather Center, I'm JJ.

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1: 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It is time to ask the CLO, our chief love officer, Steve Harvey, is here for Janie in Seattle, who says, I'm a 38-year-old white woman married to a 40-year-old black man. He cooks and cleans because he wants to and because I can't cook. His sister visited us and called him a slave. He laughed it off, but I got mad. Why didn't he check her?
2: Why didn't he check her? Well, yeah. What are you going to say to his sister? I mean, what are you going to say?
1: I ain't no slave.
2: See, black people, let me tell you something, white
3: people. I ain't no slave.
2: Black people have certain liberties with each other that you may not have. Mm. Now, if you call him a slave, you're going to be out the family so fast.
1: Oh.
2: But black people have certain liberties they can take with each other. So now he done said, you just a little slave over here. You know, he laughed it off. But she knew what she implied. And he knew what she implied. Mm-hmm. But it's his sister. There's nothing he can do about it. Now, what you should have did was said, I resent you saying that. But then you'd have found out your name was fit to be Massa real fast. And then she was going to turn into Nat Turner. And this would have been a whole slave biopic. So, you know, I ain't got no advice for you. It's just when black people is talking, let them go on and have that. Mm. Just stay out the way. Long as they don't drag you in it, that's some personal stuff. That's my advice to you.
1: And don't get mad. Don't get mad.
2: No. You can get mad if you want to, but do not join in.
1: Don't say anything.
2: That's what you can't. Don't jump in.
1: Keep your anger to yourself. All right.
2: You know, you I don't want you to get snappy. Go, shut up, Kissy.
1: Don't do it.
4: All right. Shirley, I want to read the next one because you ain't going to read the next one right. Can I have the next
1: one? Okay, go ahead.
4: All right. This is Keisha in Athens. My husband was talking to his mother on the Bluetooth in the car, and she asked him, where is his fat wife? My husband got real mad at me.
1: My husband got real mad at me
4: when I said, bitch, right here. Ooh. Why is he mad at me? And not his big head mama. Was I wrong?
1: You're right, Tommy. Thank you.
2: Shirley wasn't going to read that right.
5: She wasn't going to read that right.
2: Well, let me tell you what's happening here. He didn't know. Mama didn't know that Gertrude was in the car. Mm-hmm. So Bluetooth came up and said, where you fat wife at? He said,
1: ooh.
2: I'm right here. Okay. Now, it's only cracking in that car.
5: It's cracking right
1: now.
2: What have we learned here? Take that Bluetooth off your car. See, if you wasn't trying to be tech savvy with your old ass, you would have said, here come my mama. And you know how Bernice is. You know Bernice rough around there. Where your fat wife at?
1: Clapback is real, though. Ooh,
2: well,
1: clapback.
2: I tell you why I am. Bitch, I'm right here. Well, now it's real crowded in that car.
4: That car done got
2: your
4: tight.
2: Car is tight. Because Belinda, your wife, Belinda, done swole up even more. Because notice her reaction was not, I'm not fat. The question was, where's your fat wife? The only response Belinda had was, I'm right here.
4: And it was immediate. There was no hesitation.
5: It's real, isn't it?
2: No. Thus, admitting the fact that I am fat.
1: Right.
2: So we ain't going to dispute that. But since you looking for me, though, I'm right here.
3: But the husband is mad, and she wants to know, why is he mad at her and not his mother, his big head mother, as he said.
2: Because two things happened in there, and only one could be disputed.
3: Right.
2: See, you already know you fat. So all he thinking is mama made a true statement.
3: Mm.
2: But he don't want his mama to be a B.
3: Right, exactly. That's why he's mad.
2: And out of respect.
3: Yeah.
2: Yeah, out of respect, he wants you to respect
6: her. Just say it one more time for me.
2: Where is your fat wife?
3: That's a lot.
2: I'm right here. And I'm talking about
3: what?
2: Here I am.
3: Yeah.
2: Here I go.
4: Wow. You know her hand is moving when she says
3: it. Yeah. Oh, yeah.
6: Oh. Oh, man.
3: She got all of that going.
6: Oh, man.
3: So, yeah. Oh, all right. Man. So, don't call your mother-in-law a B.
2: No. You know, you should have shot back with the same insult.
6: Oh,
2: where's
6: man.
2: Your fat wife talking to your fat son that was given birth by his fat mama. See, then that would have evened it out.
3: Yeah, smoothed it out.
2: Talking
3: a little bit.
2: To your fat son that was birthed by his fat mama. So now all us in here fat. Now what did you call for, mama?
3: All right, we're moving on.
4: Bring me a box of Popeyes if y'all passing by. Bring me
3: something. Right, I'm hungry. Anybody hungry? BJ in Newark says, I borrowed money from my cousin and he brought it up in front of my girlfriend. My cousin knew I asked for the money to get my girl's car fixed and I've been paying him back a little at a time. Why would he put me on blast in front of my girl? Why would he do that?
2: Some dudes is like that, you know.
3: Mm-hmm.
2: It wasn't right of him to do it, and you was paying him back, you know. But he gonna put you in blast. See, a lot of people want credit. See, everybody don't do stuff out the goodness of their heart. Some people want credit. Now, he gonna flex in front of everybody, let him know he got his stuff together. Yeah, I loaned you this money, you know. You know, you paying me back in pieces. I know you needed to get your girl's car fixed. So he flexed on you. It was a flex move. It was a flex move, and now you know who he really is.
3: Mm-hmm.
2: Don't borrow money from him ever again. Pay him back as soon as you can, and lose it for him,
3: because
2: it ain't worth it. Now you're paying the money back, and you paying for borrowing the money,
3: because
2: now he flexing. Mm-hmm. I pull him to the side so fast. Hey man, let me straighten you out on something. I borrowed the money. I came to you like a man. Now you're gonna flex on me, front me in front of everybody. I'm paying you money back. I told you how I'd pay it back, and I'm getting it back to you. But don't do that no more.
3: Right. All right. Thank you, CLO.
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3: Flora says, I've been sleeping with our yard man for a while, and he doesn't like wearing protection. We got into an argument about it, and now he's not answering my husband's text to come to our yard. How can he be so petty when he knows I'm married? What is
2: See,
3: going
2: right here,
3: on?
2: Right here, once
4: God.
2: Y'all got to quit writing us with all this craziness, acting like it's normal.
3: Yes.
6: You're not qualified, Steve.
2: Dog, I don't what y'all want me to do?
3: Yes.
2: Y'all, I can't apply no rules to this stuff.
3: Uh-uh.
2: Because y'all keep coming up with all this abnormal mess like it's regular.
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12: I'm Nick DeLuca. Game 7 coming in the Western Conference Final. The Spurs all over the Thunder in Game 6 in San Antonio to force the series the distance. Victor Wembanyama huge in the win, putting up 28-10 facing elimination. ESPN Radio's David Dennis Jr. expecting Wemby to show up again in Game 7.
13: There's a dude who has a track record of showing up in these big games. There's a guy who had, you know, showed up in Game 6 with like this hating in his heart that he still has. Like, this guy does not want Chet Holmgren to walk off that court with the win. I just think based on the track record of what we've seen from this dude in these type of games, plus the amount of rest that he's had, which is more than he's had, I think we're going to get an aggressive. Like, I would be shocked if we get the timid Wemby in Game 7. If we do, we're going to be coming back the next day with some real hard conversations about what, you know, what he needs to gain from experience going forward.
12: Game 7 tomorrow night in Oklahoma City. Spurs assistant Sean Sweeney will stay with the team for the rest of the year, then headed to Orlando, finalizing a deal to become the franchise's next head coach. He spent this season as San Antonio's lead assistant, will replace Jamal Mosley with the Magic. Sweeney ran San Antonio's defense for Coach of the Year finalist Mitch Johnson this season, guiding an improvement from 25th to 3rd in the NBA's defensive efficiency ranking. Spurs also ranked top 5 in defending isolations. Knicks waiting on the winner in the West. Center Mitchell Robinson plans to play in Game 1 of the NBA Finals while wearing a brace on his hand after undergoing surgery on his broken pinky finger. The Knicks will open the finals, their first since 99, on Wednesday.
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26: Yeah.
27: what you got in the house, huh?
26: Lard.
3: where do you put the lard?
27: Keep that lard.
26: Anything that's wrong.
27: Put some
26: you
27: lard
26: got a
27: on
26: can
27: it.
26: Sitting on the stove. Don't never use it, but just in case.
3: Yeah. Right. Lard. That can was always on the stove, but it was never used.
27: Gotta have it. It's a bunch of products that you gotta have them. Like, you gotta have Epsom salt. You gotta keep Epsom salt in your house.
3: Yeah. My grandmother used to swear by
4: baking soda. You got.
27: Yeah.
4: What you say?
26: Arm and Hammer baking soda.
3: Yes.
27: Don't know.
3: We just started putting it in a refrigerator.

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1: ABC News, I'm Sherry Preston. For the first time since the 1970s, the new world screw worm has been confirmed in the U.S., the parasite found in a calf in Texas.
2: One major concern is the beef industry, which is already struggling. Beef prices are up 13% in the last year. One factor? Fewer cattle. The U.S. cattle herd is at a 75-year low because of extreme weather, high feed costs, and industry consolidation. The screw worm could make matters worse.
1: ABC's Andrea Fujii. For the first time since the president ordered a tax on Iran, the House has passed a resolution to rein in his war powers. Four Republicans breaking ranks, joining with all the Democrats and voting yes. Israel and Lebanon agreeing to a ceasefire, but that has not stopped Israel and Hezbollah from launching new attacks in southern Lebanon. The IPO for SpaceX now set for next week. The price of a share will be initially set at $135. This is ABC News.
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7: Hello, South Arkansas. I'm Doc Bryce. Let's talk news. The Arkansas Department of Agriculture is reporting a prescribed burn scheduled Wednesday in Union County. The burn covers about 75 acres and began at 8:15 a.m. State forestry officials list backing as the firing technique. The burn is scheduled to continue through late Wednesday, but lingering smoke may be visible into early Thursday morning. Wichita County Quorum Court members heard Tuesday night that juvenile detention costs are pushing a county budget line into the red. County Judge Robert McAdoo said one juvenile has been housed for about 2 months at $100 per day. Justices later met in executive session. Officials say the county would consult an attorney. For the full story, visit yesradioworks.com. Karnes Park Swimming Pool is now open for the summer, giving families a place to cool off in Camden. The pool is open Wednesday through Sunday from 1 until 7 p.m. It's closed Mondays and Tuesdays. Admission is $5 Wednesday through Friday and $7 on weekends. Children age 5 and younger get in free at the pool. Wichita County Road 92 is back open for traffic following repairs. County Judge Robert McAdoo says crews replaced 5 pipes after the road washed out. Drivers may now use the roadway again. Officials thank motorists for their patience while the work was completed safely. And several community events are coming up in Camden. Thursday night, Highland Golf Course will host a free golf cart drive-in movie featuring How to Train Your Dragon. 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I'm Doc Bryce. 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

0: 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It is time now for a round of Would You Rather. Would you rather have dry, cracked lips all the time or dry, ashy skin all the time? Whew. Be careful, Steve.
1: No, I got to take the skin. No way these things can be in your
2: lips
1: face.
2: Right. Be wet.
1: That long right here. No.
3: Yeah. Got to be big.
0: Yeah.
1: Because I'll be in your face look like two glazed donuts is talking to you. It ain't going to be a good look at all. I'll
0: see
1: that
0: your
1: right
0: lips,
1: now.
2: Yeah, my lips got to be wet.
0: What, Tommy?
2: My lips got to be wet.
3: Yeah.
2: Wet my whistle. You know what I'm talking about.
0: Okay, so you want ashy skin. Okay.
2: Yeah.
0: All right. So would you rather have a pool in your backyard or would you rather have a view of the ocean?
4: I got that. Both of them.
3: Let me tell you something. I ain't got neither one and don't want to talk about these ones because they all sound expensive.
1: Well, you finna get one.
0: Yeah. A pool, yeah, that's next, Junior.
3: Yeah.
5: I take that.
0: All right,
1: you see that couch was high.
2: You see that from your couch.
3: Yeah.
0: All right, would you rather get $1 million tomorrow, $1 million tomorrow, or would you rather, or would you rather wait 5 years and get $10 million?
2: I could wait that five. I'm waiting the 5 years. I'm going to get the 10 in 5 years.
0: All right.
2: Steve. That million tomorrow, I pass.
5: He's so rich. I get
0: the million tomorrow.
5: What?
0: You're so rich.
5: I would get the ass Wednesday tomorrow.
0: There's no guarantee.
5: Yes, on my nerves.
1: Listen to me, y'all. Take that million.
0: Thank you.
1: ASAP. Yeah. Don't listen to this little rich boy over here.
5: I'll wait.
2: Then we ought to be asking them who would they rather than and not who them, whether me and you would rather. Now, who would you rather?
0: Go on.
2: Carla?
5: I told you my answer tomorrow. Let me get that meal. I told you.
0: Yeah.
5: Tomorrow.
1: And start fixing your life up right now.
5: Immediately.
0: Yeah.
5: I'm talking crazy tomorrow.
0: All right. Would you rather take a vow of celibacy or a vow of silence?
1: Silence.
0: So you're just going to be quiet. Steve, you talk for a living. What is it going to be for you? I mean, we all do, but take
1: well,
0: a vow.
1: How long is he talking?
0: It just, would you rather a vow? 5 years, a year, 10 years, however, a vow.
1: I can't stop talking for no 5 years. I'm going to take a vow of celibacy, but I'm not going to do it.
0: So you're just lying
5: so
0: at
5: you
0: this
5: broke
0: point?
5: You're going to break your vow?
1: I broke a vow before. I didn't.
5: We know.
0: We'll
1: put
0: be
1: my
0: back.
1: Hand on the Bible and God don't stand in line. Yeah.
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29: We do have a chance at showers and thunderstorms throughout the day. It's going to be partly sunny with temperatures near 82. Tonight, partly cloudy skies with an overnight low near 66. For Friday, it's going to be mostly sunny, temperatures again reaching near 86. Then on Friday night, cloudy skies and 68. Saturday, another chance at showers. It'll be mostly cloudy and 86. Then on Sunday, showers and possibly a thunderstorm with a high near 86. Out of the Radio Works Weather Center, I'm JJ.

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1: I'm Nick DeLuca. Game 7 coming in the Western Conference Final. The Spurs all over the Thunder in Game 6 in San Antonio to force the series the distance. Victor Wembanyama huge in the win, putting up 28-10 facing elimination. ESPN Radio's David Dennis Jr. expecting Wemby to show up again in Game 7.
2: There's a dude who has a track record of showing up in these big games. There's a guy who showed up in Game 6 with, like, this hating in his heart that he still has. Like, this guy does not want Chet Holmgren to walk off that court with the win. I just think based on the track record of what we've seen from this dude in these type of games, plus the amount of rest that he's had, which is more than he's had, I think we're going to get an aggressive. Like, I would be shocked if we get the timid Wemby in Game 7. If we do, we're going to be coming back the next day with some real hard conversations about what, you know, what he needs to gain from experience going forward.
1: Game 7 tomorrow night in Oklahoma City. Spurs assistant Sean Sweeney will stay with the team for the rest of the year, then headed to Orlando, finalizing a deal to become the franchise's next head coach. He spent this season as San Antonio's lead assistant, will replace Jamal Mosley with the Magic. Sweeney ran San Antonio's defense for Coach of the Year finalist Mitch Johnson this season, guiding an improvement from 25th to 3rd in the NBA's defensive efficiency ranking. Spurs also ranked top 5 in defending isolations. Knicks waiting on the winner in the West. Center Mitchell Robinson plans to play in Game 1 of the NBA Finals while wearing a brace on his hand after undergoing surgery on his broken pinky finger. The Knicks will open the finals their first since 99 on Wednesday.
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6: ABC News, I'm Sherry Preston. Hezbollah has rejected the latest ceasefire agreement reached between Israel and Lebanon, saying anything less than Israel leaving Lebanon for good would be considered a surrender. The deal would ban Hezbollah from a series of security zones in southern Lebanon. The House of Representatives telling the president he needs congressional approval to proceed with the war against Iran.
7: Lawmakers on Capitol Hill delivering a rebuke to the president. Four Republicans siding with Democrats as the House voted to direct President Trump to either withdraw forces or get approval from Congress to continue the war. It's a largely symbolic vote with little chance of passing in the Senate. The White House brushing it off, saying President Trump will continue to protect our national security using his constitutional authority as commander-in-chief.
6: ABC's Karen Waugh. Fears of higher beef prices as a parasitic fly known as the New World screw worm is detected in a U.S. calf for the first time in 50 years. This is ABC News.
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12: Hello, South Arkansas. I'm Doc Bryce. Let's talk news. The Arkansas Department of Agriculture is reporting a prescribed burn scheduled Wednesday in Union County. The burn covers about 75 acres and began at 8:15 a.m. State forestry officials list backing as the firing technique. The burn is scheduled to continue through late Wednesday, but lingering smoke may be visible into early Thursday morning. Wichita County Quorum Court members heard Tuesday night that juvenile detention costs are pushing a county budget line into the red. County Judge Robert McAdoo said one juvenile has been housed for about 2 months at $100 per day. Justices later met in executive session. Officials say the county would consult an attorney. For the full story, visit yesradioworks.com. Carnes Park Swimming Pool is now open for the summer, giving families a place to cool off in Camden. The pool is open Wednesday through Sunday from 1 until 7 p.m. It's closed Mondays and Tuesdays. Admission is $5 Wednesday through Friday and $7 on weekends. Children age 5 and younger get in free at the pool. Wichita County Road 92 is back open for traffic following repairs. County Judge Robert McAdoo says crews replaced 5 pipes after the road washed out. Drivers may now use the roadway again. Officials thank motorists for their patience while the work was completed safely. And several community events are coming up in Camden. Thursday night, Highland Golf Course will host a free golf cart drive-in movie featuring How to Train Your Dragon. 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
16: It's the fact that some people just get on your last nerve no matter what. Well, the website Bold has listed a few ways to effectively deal with people. All right? So, Steve, you are a self-proclaimed difficult person. You say that's what you are. You were voted that in high school.
17: I say that's what he is. He ain't got to say it. I say it, too. Yeah. Uh-huh. He's a difficult person. Go ahead.
16: So let's see if this can...
18: Right there you go, being difficult.
16: We're going to see if these will help us deal with you better. First, it says to take a deep breath. Everyone take a deep breath. Let it out. Mm-hmm. Mm-hmm. Then find a common ground to create a bond. We can use humor if it's appropriate, and that should work, bode well, because you're a comedian. Or just walk away. Just walk away. We can't walk away on the show, though. So, Tommy, Carla, you think any of these will work with our most difficult person? Taking a deep breath, walking away, try to find common ground and create a bond. You think so, guys? They forgot praying.
18: Yeah. So what else?
19: And
18: you
19: all
18: said?
19: These deep breaths. And all these deep breaths. Make sure you have a mint.
18: Whatever.
17: Ain't no common ground. Ain't none of that happening. Y'all can give it up. It is what it is.
16: It's just not going to happen. It's who he is, all right? We'll have more of the Steve...
19: Well, that solved it.
16: More of the Steve Harvey Morning Show coming up at 33 minutes after. We will play a round of Would You Rather right after this.
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19: We do have a chance at showers and thunderstorms throughout the day. It's going to be partly sunny with temperatures near 82. Tonight, partly cloudy skies with an overnight low near 66. For Friday, it's going to be mostly sunny. Temperatures again reaching near 86. Then on Friday night, cloudy skies and 68. Saturday, another chance at showers. It'll be mostly cloudy and 86. Then on Sunday, showers and possibly a thunderstorm with a high near 86. Out of the Radio Works Weather Center, I'm JJ.

it to jump on that screen. Meanwhile, Remy Ma's jumping back on the screen, not in a video, but in another Lifetime movie. This one is called Don't Trust the Girl Up Suspense, drama based on the novel My Sister's Daughters. Make sure you check it on Lifetime. June 20th, Don't Trust the Girl Upstairs, but I do trust my girl, Jessica Simpson. Oh, and I love her shoes. Say what? But no, it's about her music. She's got a new song, and she's talking about her sobriety. So one time for Jessica Simpson getting vulnerable.

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4: ABC News, I'm Sherry Preston. It's been nearly a week since U.S. and Iranian negotiators reached a tentative agreement to extend the ceasefire by 60 days and start a new round of talks on Iran's nuclear program. Still, there's been nothing since then, even though President Trump promises something is coming soon. Hezbollah rejecting a ceasefire agreed to by Israel and Lebanon overnight. The number of Americans applying for unemployment benefits unexpectedly surged last week. ABC's Jim Ryan.
5: Economists expected initial jobless filings to remain steady at around 215,000 in the week ending May 30th. Instead, the figure surged to 225,000 applications. The four-week moving average is less prone to wild fluctuations, but even it rose last week by 6,500 from the week before.
4: Tomorrow we find out monthly numbers for May. The parasite known as the New World Screwworm could drive up beef prices now that it's been found in a calf in deep South Texas. This is ABC News.
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0: Happy birthday shouts going out to everybody. Angelina Jolie is turning 51. You got Noah Wiley turning 55. Keith David, the legend, is 70. Quincy Brown is 35. His daddy, I'll be sure, also has a birthday. Central C is 28. And Elle DeBarge turns 65. Now let's go to my deja vu lines. Who's this and what are you celebrating?
1: I'm celebrating my bro's birthday today. Happy birthday, Gregory. And my birthday tomorrow. MVP.
0: MVP in the place to be. We love it, sis. Now, what's your name?
1: My name is Myrna. Tomorrow's my birthday.
0: All right, Myrna. Happy early. Have a good one and go get some cake and ice cream.
1: All day.

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0: We're going to start you off this morning at the Pizza Pro, 612 Cash Road right here in Camden. Dial 708-36-9600. 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It all sounds so good. I say it's going to be something to eat right now. We do have a chance at showers and thunderstorms throughout the day. It's going to be partly sunny with temperatures near 82. Tonight, partly cloudy skies with an overnight low near 66. For Friday, it's going to be mostly sunny, temperatures again reaching near 86. Then on Friday night, cloudy skies and 68. Saturday, another chance at showers. It'll be mostly cloudy and 86. Then on Sunday, showers and possibly a thunderstorm with a high near 86. Out of the Radio Works Weather Center, I'm JJ.
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1: 877-533-5288. Now, that's my number. That's how you reach me. You leave a message, you leave a shout out, and you tell me about how you express your anger. Let's go to my lines. What you saying?
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1: Sis, I concur. I agree on everything. You gonna hear what I have to say, for real. Hey, thanks for checking in. 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
5: ABC News, I'm Sherry Preston. Former National Security Advisor John Bolton has agreed to plead guilty to retaining and transmitting classified documents. ABC's Catherine Falder says Bolton was indicted by a grand jury in October of last year.
6: We do expect him to enter this plea at some point, which obviously he would need to revise. We are getting indications that he will have a rearrangement, if you will, and that is scheduled for later this month on June 26th, where we're told

0: That's where he intends to enter this plea deal.
1: He is also expected to pay a fine of at least $2 million. Hezbollah has rejected a ceasefire deal between the Israeli government and the Lebanese government. The militant group, backed by Iran, says as long as Israeli troops remain in Lebanon, in its words, the resistance will continue. The number of Americans filing for unemployment benefits hit the highest number in 4 months last week. Layoffs, however, remain historically low. This is ABC News.
2: Man, I love this place. I've been surfing here since I was a kid. Now, seeing my grandson out on the water, it means everything to me. Watching him and taking in the blue waves, the sea breeze, the blurry horizon.
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1: What we gonna do right here is go back. Way back. Back into time.

on this Deja Vu show. Now, you know June is Black Music Month, right? Shouts out to Kenny Gamble. Shouts out to Deanna Williams. They're the ones who put this forward and pressed forward with it back in the 70s. And here we are still celebrating. And this month on the Deja Vu show, we're talking about the music that made the movies. We'll give it to you coming up in minutes.

his worst Jamaican accent as Winston Shakespeare. The soundtrack had vibe music from your reggae to your party anthems to some really dopeness like this one from Soul to Soul and Karen Wheeler, Free Again. And what about the Janet Jackson Shaggy mashup, Love Me, Love Me?

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23: We do have a chance at showers and thunderstorms throughout the day. It's going to be partly sunny with temperatures near 82. Tonight, partly cloudy skies with an overnight low near 66. For Friday, it's going to be mostly sunny, temperatures again reaching near 86. Then on Friday night, cloudy skies and 68. Saturday, another chance at showers. It'll be mostly cloudy and 86. Then on Sunday, showers and possibly a thunderstorm with a high near 86. 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

0: This right here is the Deja Vu Show, and going around the world, we are landing right in Cape Canaveral, where NASA is still trying to make Mars happen. It ain't happening. Did you hear that now, after 6 months of radio silence, their Maven mooncraft or whatever has stopped working? Just leave Mars alone, okay? Stop trying to make Mars happen, like trying to make fetch happen. Anyway, what is happening in those Uber cars is everybody's leaving stuff. When you're in your Uber, look behind to see what you might have left. Some of the things that made the crazy list, let me see. A pair of partial teeth in a tissue.
1: What?
0: A textured photo with a rhinestone picture of Jesus. Jesus does not need to bling out, okay? He's already done all the bling he needs to. And a child's prosthetic eye. How do you leave the eye in the car? Because you wouldn't look in. Oh my God, God forgive me. Hey, you've just gone around the world with me, Deja Vu.
2: ABC News, I'm Brian Clark. Former National Security Advisor John Bolton is going to plead guilty to one count of illegally retaining classified information. Sources tell ABC News Bolton will pay a fine of more than $2 million. ABC's Catherine Falder says the plea is for much less than the original charge.
3: He was charged last year by a grand jury in Maryland with 8 counts of unlawful transmission of national defense information, as well as 10 counts of unlawful retention of national defense information.
2: Acting Attorney General Todd Blanche told reporters he's honored and humbled by President Trump's plan to nominate him to the attorney general post. His path, though, is unclear. Some Republicans on the Senate Judiciary Committee have criticized Blanche's role in the administration's anti-weaponization fund. The president today expected to announce plans to boost coal, including building new plants in Alaska and West Virginia. And first-time jobless claims unexpectedly increased last week by 10,000. This is ABC News.
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Because together we rise. 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
1: Did you know that Ruby Snyder is open Tuesday evenings from 6 to 7 p.m.? 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
2: Hello, South Arkansas. I'm Doc Bryce. Let's talk news. The Arkansas Department of Agriculture is reporting a prescribed burn scheduled Wednesday in Union County. The burn covers about 75 acres and began at 8:15 a.m. State forestry officials list packing as the firing technique. The burn is scheduled to continue through late Wednesday, but lingering smoke may be visible into early Thursday morning. Ouachita County Quorum Court members heard Tuesday night that juvenile detention costs are pushing a county budget line into the red. County Judge Robert McAdoo said one juvenile has been housed for about 2 months at $100 per day. Justices later met in executive session. Officials say the county would consult an attorney. For the full story, visit yesradioworks.com. Karnes Park Swimming Pool is now open for the summer, giving families a place to cool off in Camden. The pool is open Wednesday through Sunday from 1 until 7 p.m. It's closed Mondays and Tuesdays. Admission is $5 Wednesday through Friday and $7 on weekends. Children age 5 and younger get in free at the pool. Ouachita County Road 92 is back open for traffic following repairs. County Judge Robert McAdoo says crews replaced 5 pipes after the road washed out. Drivers may now use the roadway again. Officials thank motorists for their patience while the work was completed safely. And several community events are coming up in Camden. Thursday night, Highland Golf Course will host a free golf cart drive-in movie featuring How to Train Your Dragon. 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On Friday, Impact Camden will hold a free fan giveaway from 10 to 1 for seniors and families with young children. 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I'm Doc Bryce. Go make some news today. Price Robertson is next. Shop Camden.
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4: 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From the Radio Works newsroom, I'm Price Robertson with some news. A 39-year-old man is in custody following a tense police standoff that unfolded Tuesday in El Dorado after authorities responded to reports of an aggravated assault. According to the EPD, officers were first called to South Arkansas Regional Hospital at approximately 6:45 a.m. after receiving information about a suspected aggravated assault. Investigators say the victim reported that Gary Lee Moore had threatened her life and warned that he would kill any law enforcement officers who tried to intervene. Officers then traveled to residence at 2722 Mount Holly Road in an effort to locate Moore. Upon arrival, authorities secured the area, shut down Mount Holly Road, and Moore, who repeatedly refused to leave the residence, was immediately taken into custody without further incident. The victim was treated at SARH and later released.
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4: 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A 26-year-old Magnolia woman will serve 3 years in prison on drug and probation charges. In other news, U.S. Marshals have arrested a Hope man wanted on rape charges. And finally, Governor Sarah Sanders visited Magnolia for about 2 hours on Tuesday. Remember, for even more news, be sure to visit us online at www.yesradioworks.com. 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That's the news from the Radio Works News Desk. 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
6: We do have a chance at showers and thunderstorms throughout the day. It's going to be partly sunny with temperatures near 82. Tonight, partly cloudy skies with an overnight low near 66. For Friday, it's going to be mostly sunny, temperatures again reaching near 86. Then on Friday night, cloudy skies and 68. Saturday, another chance at showers. It'll be mostly cloudy and 86. Then on Sunday, showers and possibly a thunderstorm with a high near 86. Out of the Radio Works Weather Center, I'm JJ.
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0: she's bringing out the receipts and putting it right in check for this dude. Do what you got to do, Cassie. I am not mad. Now, I am kind of mad at giving the side eye to Daphne Joy, 50 Cent's baby mama, who was also tied up with Diddy. She's putting out provocative pictures using Diddy's music. Sis, you are just feeding into this. Or maybe that's what she wants to do. And we want to do some things like see Sanaa Lathan on the screen. She signed on to be in a new thriller called Tilt. Can't wait for it. Hey, that's all of your tea for now.
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3: ABC News, I'm Brian Clark. Acting Attorney General Todd Blanche said he is honored and humbled that President Trump is going to nominate him to the position permanently.
4: I was confirmed a year ago to be the Deputy Attorney General. I still am the Deputy Attorney General. I will work with the senators. I have a good relationship with the Senate on both sides.
3: But his path forward is uncertain. Several Republicans have expressed concerns about Blanche's prior role as President Trump's personal lawyer. John Bolton, the president's former national security advisor in his first term, who later turned into a vocal critic, is set to plead guilty to one count of illegally retaining classified information. A law enforcement source tells ABC Bolton will pay more than $2 million in fines. The screwworm discovery on a South Texas ranch could see beef prices go higher. The ranch has been quarantined. Secretary of Agriculture Brooke Rollins says it's not a food safety issue. And the Supreme Court upheld more than $100 million in FCC penalties against Verizon and AT&T. This is ABC News.
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0: up on this Deja Vu show, trying to get that money up so we can definitely level up. I'll tell you about one coming up in minutes.
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0: And who else? Maybe you could be on it for next year. Here's what you got to do. Let's evaluate the list. Yes, these are celebrities, but let's take a little note from the celebrities. They could be the men or the women and look and see what they're doing. How many different streams of income do they have? What kind of things are they diversified in? What kind of industries? We can kind of model some of our success off of their clues that they leave. I'm just saying, maybe I might want to start a hair care company. Maybe I want to do some book stuff like Oprah. Maybe I want to do some things like Taylor and write some music. Maybe I just want to do like Kim Kardashian and do it all. I don't know. But you can, if you think about it, be inspired by those lists and go ahead and make your way as well. That's your Hustlist tip, inspiration on this Deja Vu show.
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19: We do have a chance at showers and thunderstorms throughout the day. It's going to be partly sunny with temperatures near 82. Tonight, partly cloudy skies with an overnight low near 66. For Friday, it's going to be mostly sunny. Temperatures again reaching near 86. Then on Friday night, cloudy skies and 68. Saturday, another chance at showers. It'll be mostly cloudy and 86. Then on Sunday, showers and possibly a thunderstorm with a high near 86. Out of the Radio Works Weather Center, I'm JJ.

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That's right. We rolling here on this Thursday. How about those NBA Finals? That first game, woo, that was good. Congratulations to the New York Knicks. They got the first one. And congratulations to all the graduates. I'm going to be jumping right back on that graduation hotline. Who's graduating in your family? You know I got to know. 855-608-2699. We're celebrating Black Music Month. And we've got a conversation with the Holland Brothers, great writers at Motown, all those great hits. That's coming up here this hour. So we got a lot of stuff going on for Thursday. We rolling, we jamming, you ready? It's the

Yeah.

0: I get them all the time. I got to share this one with this guy. Really had me laugh.
1: Hey, Jeff Fox, this is Leon Holmes again, calling from Smithfield, Virginia. Look, shout out to you and your crew. Anyway, I'm a graduate of 1982, okay? But anyway, I would like to shout out my classmates. I'm not going to name no names, but 1982. But look, I call you and ask you about a particular song, and I hope you remember what I'm talking about. I don't know the name of the song. A couple of the lyrics is, I can't get it out right now. But anyway, shout out to you, Jeff Fox. You're doing a great job. I'm sitting in my driveway.
0: That's all right, Leon. Call me back anytime. I'm here. And by the way, I sit in the driveway and listen to the radio all the time. I do that too. Okay. Having a lot of fun today. Call me anytime. Love to hear from you. 855-608-2699. This is Jeff Fox Show. A whole lot of fun.
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8: ABC News, I'm Brian Clark. The first case of the New World screwworm has been detected at a cattle ranch in southern Texas. And Secretary of Agriculture Brooke Rollins says her agency is ready to mitigate.
9: I was on the phone with about 50 of our cattle ranchers in Texas late last night. And I said, the single, we're getting the treatments down to you. We've got the veterinarians. We're surging veterinarians. We're surging inspectors, etc.
8: The fly affects livestock, and while the USDA says the beef supply is safe, experts warn this could drive prices higher. Jet fuel prices higher as a result of the war in Iran. American Airlines says it's going to suspend some routes during August and September. Acting Attorney General Todd Blanche told reporters he's honored and humbled that President Trump plans to nominate him to the position permanently, but that nomination path is uncertain. Several Republicans on Capitol Hill have voiced unease about Blanche's prior role as the president's personal attorney. This is ABC News.
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0: right. It's the graduation hotline. Who's graduating in your family? You know we gotta know.
1: Hey, Jeff, how you doing?
0: Doing good. How's it going?
1: It's going, Jeff. It's going. I got my niece, Naira, and my nephew, Samir. They already graduated, Samir. They graduated last week.
0: From where?
1: From high school. Yeah, from

0: have some fun next weekend, all right?
1: See you later.
0: I'll see you later. Bye.
1: Gotcha.
0: You see, this is what it's all about. This time of year is graduation season, and folks got plans to visit, family reunions. It's kind of all tied into one. So get on the graduation hotline, who graduated in your family, and let us know what your plans are for the summer season. 855-608-2699. Do it today, because we want to say
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25: We do have a chance at showers and thunderstorms throughout the day. It's going to be partly sunny with temperatures near 82. Tonight, partly cloudy skies with an overnight low near 66. For Friday, it's going to be mostly sunny. Temperatures again reaching near 86. Then on Friday night, cloudy skies and 68. Saturday, another chance at showers. It'll be mostly cloudy and 86. Then on Sunday, showers and possibly a thunderstorm with a high near 86. Out of the Radio Works Weather Center, I'm JJ.
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0: 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Today I'm speaking with Brian and Eddie Holland, songwriters and producers at Motown.
1: I'm going to fast forward a little bit because you did so many great things at Motown, but things started to change and you had to leave. And then when you left, you guys started your own label and Timeless Artists and Hits. The label was Invictus Hot Wax. Why did you make that change?
2: It got into a contract dispute, not with me, because I was doing just fine. I was A&R director, making way more money than I was making even as a writer. You know, Holland Dozier Holland was 50 to 60% of the gross of Motown. And my brother was the key to that, you know, because he was the head producer, period. I felt he should get more money. If I increase the royalty with him, it's going to throw the financial thing out of whack.
0: Right.
2: The accountant said, they don't know about that. You might have been making more than Barry. He said, because Barry was paying the royalty. He paid that money, okay? So he said, I tell you what, he said, I don't have to do anything. He said, you under contract, I don't have to do nothing. I took that as a challenge of an ultimatum, right, which I don't take very easily, very lightly, you know. Barney Ailes said, the head man of sales, he said, you know what, it got to a point where between you and Barry, Muhammad wouldn't go to the mountain, and the mountain wouldn't come to Muhammad.
0: Right.
2: And so it just went one thing, went to the other, one thing, and just started chipping away.
0: Of the artists that you guys developed with Invictus Hot Wax, Freda Payne.
2: Right. Mm-hmm. Chairman of the Board.
0: Honeycomb.
3: Yeah. Honeycomb, yeah.
0: 100 Proof Aged and Sold.
2: Right. Yeah. Yeah. Mm-hmm.
0: Yeah.
2: Greg Perry, General Johnson, Angela Bond. My talent, I can read what a person can do talent-wise. I can tell if you can write. I can tell if you can produce. I can sense that. So it's easy for me to do that. So, you know, that's what I would do.
0: Absolutely fascinating. The Holland Brothers, Brian and Eddie. Today on the Jeff Fox Show. Wow. We'll be right back.
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7: ABC News, I'm Brian Clark. Acting Attorney General Todd Blanche says he's honored and humbled by President Trump's plan to nominate him to the position permanently. It's not clear if Blanche will have enough support from Republicans in the Senate, and ABC's Peter Haralambos has more on some pushback.
8: We've already seen some pushback from career prosecutors who've since left the Department of Justice. In a statement today, they opposed the nomination. They said Blanche has basically never stopped being Donald Trump's personal lawyer, and that confirming him would be a, quote, rejection of the rule of law.
7: President Trump today is set to announce a $700 million initiative on coal projects, including building 2 new coal plants. Ukraine's foreign minister says a letter from President Zelensky to Russia's Vladimir Putin contains a serious and meaningful proposal to end the war that would see the two leaders meet in person. And the NBA's banned 2 people from its arenas for life after one of them ran onto the court during game 1 of the NBA Finals last night in San Antonio and took a selfie. This is ABC News.
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We'll check in with National News Director Ann Tripp with another Black Music Month vignette. It's New Music Thursday. And I've got something brand new from Johnny Gill. Ooh, you're going to like it. And we'll continue our conversation with the Holland Brothers of Motown as we celebrate Black Music Month right here on the channel.

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1: He was born in Saginaw, Michigan in 1950, and he was born blind. His given name is Steve Land Morris, but the world knows him as Stevie Wonder. He was first called Little Stevie Wonder by the late Berry Gordy Jr. because at the age of 11, Stevie could play the drums, the piano, and the harmonica. And his first record was called Fingertips Part 1 and 2, recorded live at the Regal Theater in Chicago. As he aged, Stevie Wonder's subject matter turned to love.

0: But there was always a higher consciousness, a pained empathy with the issues faced by his people. Just enough for the city. And he played homage to the great ones, like Duke Ellington in the composition Sir Duke. In the early 80s, Stevie took time out from his commercial music endeavors to help promote and establish Martin Luther King's birthday as a national holiday. In the process, though not intentionally, giving us all a new happy birthday song. Happy birthday to you. Over his career, Stevie Wonder has won a number of awards, including 17 Grammys. And as a singer, musician, composer, and businessman with his own radio station, he remains as much a wonder now as he was way back then. Stevie Wonder, remembering the great ones for Black Music Month. This is Ann Tripp.
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3: Looking at a 20% chance of showers and thunderstorms to wrap up the day. It's going to remain mostly cloudy with temperatures near 84 and your winds out of the southeast at 5 miles per hour. Tonight, partly cloudy skies, overnight low near 67. For Friday, mostly sunny and 86. Then on Friday night, cloudy skies and 70. Saturday, another slight chance at showers. It's going to be mostly cloudy with temperatures near 86. Out of the Radio Works Weather Center, I'm JJ.
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1: That's right. 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Tell me what you think. 855-608-2699. 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

0: Well, we started writing music because Lamont Doja's wife, I knew, because she worked at Motown at the time. Lamont was with Anna Records, Barry's sister's label.
1: Right.
0: And he left there because they went under. And he came to Motown, and his wife, Ann Doja, said, "Listen, I want you to meet my husband, Lamont Doja." So Lamont was down in the studio playing Forever, the song Forever. And I said, "Man, I like that song, so let me help you with that," you know what I mean? So I helped him finish Forever, you know what I mean, which Marvin Gaye did and a couple other people did. That's how he and I got started.
1: So what comes first, the words or the melody?
0: Depends. Words could come, but sometimes mostly the music.
1: Music
0: mainly
1: comes first.
0: Music. With us, mm-hmm. The music, yeah. We were doing quite a few songs. I was telling my brother, and he came to me and said, "Hey, listen, you and Lamont write these melodies all the time. Y'all good doing that, so why don't y'all allow me to write the lyrics? It'll make it go faster." Hey, I'm fine, because I'm not no lyric writer at all, so.
2: The writing lyrics, the whole nother thing. It's a very tedious thing compared to melody for them, okay? So I noticed that. Now, all I want to do is make money.
1: Yeah.
2: Took 2 years off from Motown to teach myself how to write lyric, okay? Because I had no concept of writing lyric. None whatsoever, okay? I just knew that the company was there, he was there, Lamont was there, and that money could be made. And that's what we did. In 4 years, I mean, we were turning out records like boom, boom, boom, boom. I would listen to the melodies and I would learn them, and I would teach the singers how to sing them.
1: Right.
2: Okay? Because any of them, I could sing any of them. Myself. And I was good at matching up what this artist can sing and good at this artist can sing.
1: So you knew?
2: Yeah, I had a feel for it only because as a kid coming up, every artist that I like, I would emulate.
1: Wow. Fascinating. The Holland Brothers of Holland Dozier Holland wrote all those big hits for Motown. Here today on the Jeff Fox Show. We'll be right back.
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9: ABC News, I'm Brian Clark. President Trump announced the plan to spend $700 million on coal projects.
10: We will protect 14 coal plants and 42 coal mines. It's a tremendous number. And build 2 new coal plants and 1 massive new export terminal because we're exporting coal.
9: The new plants, slated for Alaska and West Virginia, would be the nation's first since 2013. 2 Colorado paramedics convicted of homicide after injecting Elijah McClain with ketamine in 2019 as he was pinned down by police are getting new trials. An appeals court reversed their convictions, faulting the jury instructions in the original trial. Former National Security Advisor John Bolton set to plead guilty to a charge of mishandling classified information. Source tells ABC he'll pay more than $2 million in fines. A new record high close for the Dow was up 1.7% or 894 points thanks to a big day for bank stocks. This is ABC News.
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19: Looking at a 20% chance at showers and thunderstorms to wrap up the day. It's going to remain mostly cloudy with temperatures near 84 and your winds out of the southeast at 5 miles per hour. Tonight, partly cloudy skies, overnight low near 67. For Friday, mostly sunny and 86. Then on Friday night, cloudy skies and 70. Saturday, another slight chance at showers. It's going to be mostly cloudy with temperatures near 86. Out of the Radio Works Weather Center, I'm JJ.
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That's right. It's graduation season. We'll be jumping right back on that graduation hotline. Who's graduating in your family? 855-608-2699. Give me a call. We got the Jeff Fox Show Comedy Spotlight. Gonna make you laugh. And we're celebrating Black Music Month with the conversation today. The Holland Brothers out of Motown. Great staff writers. Great producers. All of those hits. We'll talk to the Holland Brothers this hour. Oh, yes. On the Jeff Fox Show.

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1: All you guys out there who are amateurs in the dating game, tonight, if you with a girl you don't know that good, don't leave her in your car unattended. There are things in your glove compartment with your real name on it. 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And women, y'all have me laughing. Oh, my God. 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It's so funny. Here they go. None for you tonight. None from you tonight. I just got to drive across town.
0: There you go. That's Corey Holcomb today on the Jeff Fox Show Comedy Spotlight, brought to you by the Versus Collections Men's Designer Shirt.
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0: It's the graduation hotline. Who's graduating in your family? You know we gotta know.
1: Hey, Jeff, how you doing?
0: Doing good. How's it going?
1: It's going, Jeff. It's going. I got my niece, Naira, and my nephew, Samir. They already graduated, Samir. They graduated last week.
0: From where?
1: From high school. Yes.

0: area in Long Island City.
1: Have some fun next weekend, all right?
0: See you later.
1: I'll see you later. Bye.
0: Gotcha.
1: You see, this is what it's all about. This time of year, it's graduation season, and folks got plans to visit, family reunions. It's kind of all tied into one. So get on the graduation hotline, who graduated, and your family, and let us know what your plans are for the summer season. 855-608-2699. Do it today, because we want to say...
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8: ABC News, I'm Brian Clark. President Trump announced a $700 million initiative to boost the nation's coal industry. It would include building the first new coal plants in the U.S. since 2013, set for sites in Alaska and West Virginia. In the Oval Office, the president also announced plans for another makeover project in Washington, D.C. This one, a promenade from the Lincoln Memorial to the Potomac River.
9: They want to call it the Trump Promenade, but I don't know if I want to do that.
8: He has indicated that he'll nominate

0: Todd Blanche to be the permanent attorney general. Blanche currently serving in the acting role. It's not clear if he has enough congressional support to get confirmed. Former attorney general Pam Bondi told the House Oversight Committee in an interview last week that it was Blanche in charge of the release of information related to Jeffrey Epstein. The Treasury Department's imposed sanctions on a group of Cuban officials, including the president, as the Trump administration continues to pressure the communist regime. This is ABC News.
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6: From the Radio Works Weather Center, here's a look at your overnight weather. Going to see off and on rain overnight with a low around 70. Thursday, mostly cloudy skies, high of 84. Friday, intervals of clouds and sunshine, high of 88. Saturday, going to be rain showers in the morning, then thunderstorms in the afternoon, high of 84. Come Sunday, rain with thunderstorms by the evening, high of 84. And Monday, cloudy with storms, high of 87. I'm Doc Bryce, and that's a look at your overnight weather from the Radio Works Weather Center. 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

0: 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Today I'm speaking with Brian and Eddie Holland, songwriters and producers at Motown.
1: I'm going to fast forward a little bit because you did so many great things at Motown, but things started to change and you had to leave. And then when you left, you guys started your own label and Timeless Artists and Hits. The label was Invictus Hot Wax. Why did you make that change?
2: It got into a contract dispute, not with me, because I was doing just fine. I was A&R director, making way more money than I was making even as a writer. You know, Holland, Doja Holland was 50 to 60% of the gross of Motown. And my brother was the key to that, you know, because he was the head producer, period. I felt he should get more money. If I increase the royalty with him, it's going to throw the financial thing out of whack.
0: Right.
2: The accountant said, they don't know about that. You might have been making more than Barry. He said, because Barry was paying the royalty. He paid that money, okay? So he said, I tell you what, he said, I don't have to do anything. He said, you're under contract, I don't have to do nothing. I took that as a challenge of an ultimatum, right, which I don't take very easily, very lightly, you know. Bonnie Ailes said, the head man of sales, he said, you know what, it got to a point where between you and Barry, Muhammad wouldn't go to the mountain, and the mountain wouldn't come to Muhammad.
0: Right.
2: And so it just went one thing, went to the other, one thing, and just started chipping away.
0: Of the artist that you guys developed with Invictus Hot Wax, Freda Payne.
2: Right. Mm-hmm. Chairman of the board.
0: Honeycomb.
3: Yeah. Honeycomb, yeah.
0: 100 proof aged and sold.
2: Right, right. Yeah. Greg Perry, General Johnson, Angela Bond. My talent, I can read what a person can do talent-wise. I can tell if you can write. I can tell if you can produce. I can sense that. So it's easy for me to do that. So, you know, that's what I would do.
0: Absolutely fascinating. The Holland Brothers, Brian and Eddie. Today on the Jeff Fox Show. Wow. We'll be right back.
4: 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Have you heard Jeff's laugh? Oh, it's good times weekday afternoons on the all-new Jeff Fox Show.
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6: Ouachita County Reach holds their meeting every month on the fourth Monday. Networking between 3:45 and 4:45 p.m. Meeting from 4 to 5 p.m. Meetings are held at Garrison Auditorium, Camden Fairview School District Central Office, 625 Clifton Street in Camden. Ouachita County Reach hopes to improve relationships, foster the best environment, have the right attitude, connect with each other, and have a heart for the youth of Ouachita County.
7: Hello, South Arkansas. I'm Doc Bryce. Let's talk news. The Arkansas Department of Agriculture is reporting a prescribed burn scheduled Wednesday in Union County. The burn covers about 75 acres and began at 8:15 a.m. State forestry officials list packing as the firing technique. The burn is scheduled to continue through late Wednesday, but lingering smoke may be visible into early Thursday morning. Ouachita County Quorum Court members heard Tuesday night that juvenile detention costs are pushing a county budget line into the red. County Judge Robert McAdoo said one juvenile has been housed for about 2 months at $100 per day. Justices later met in executive session. Officials say the county would consult an attorney. For the full story, visit yesradioworks.com. Carnes Park Swimming Pool is now open for the summer, giving families a place to cool off in Camden. The pool is open Wednesday through Sunday from 1 until 7 p.m. It's closed Mondays and Tuesdays. Admission is $5 Wednesday through Friday and $7 on weekends. Children age 5 and younger get in free at the pool. Ouachita County Road 92 is back open for traffic following repairs. County Judge Robert McAdoo says crews replaced 5 pipes after the road washed out. Drivers may now use the roadway again. Officials thank motorists for their patience while the work was completed safely. And several community events are coming up in Camden. Thursday night, Highland Golf Course will host a free golf cart drive-in movie featuring How to Train Your Dragon. 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I'm Doc Bryce. 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
3: 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Today is National Cheese Day, National Hug Your Cat Day, National Cognac Day, National Safe Day, International Corgi Day, National Clean Beauty Day, National Old Maids Day, Audacity to Hope Day, and International Day of Innocent Children Victims of Aggression. From the Radio Works newsroom, I'm Price Robertson with some news. A 39-year-old man is in custody following a tense police standoff that unfolded Tuesday in El Dorado after authorities responded to reports of an aggravated assault. According to the EPD, officers were first called to South Arkansas Regional Hospital at approximately 6:45 a.m. after receiving information about a suspected aggravated assault. Investigators say the victim reported that Gary Lee Moore had threatened her life and warned that he would kill any law enforcement officers who tried to intervene. Officers then traveled to residence at 2722 Mount Holly Road in an effort to locate Moore. Upon arrival, authorities secured the area, shut down Mount Holly Road, and Moore, who repeatedly refused to leave the residence, was immediately taken into custody without further incident. The victim was treated at SARH and later released.
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3: 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A 26-year-old Magnolia woman will serve 3 years in prison on drug and probation charges. In other news, U.S. Marshals have arrested a Hope man wanted on rape charges. And finally, Governor Sarah Sanders visited Magnolia for about 2 hours on Tuesday. 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

0: let them know. It's your boy, Sean Good, vibing out with you on this Thursday evening. I'm going to take a little short break, then I'm going to come back with more music on the way. Marsha Ambrosius, So For Real. And I got Beyonce, plus I'm going to hit you with a good moment of motivation. It's on the way.
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8: ABC News, I'm Brian Clark. Democrats say they will hold up a key national security bill if President Trump does not replace his pick for temporary director of national intelligence. It's the U.S. mortgage chief, William Pulte, who has no national intelligence background. Today in the Oval Office, the president said,
9: it's an acting position. It's not a permanent. He's not going to be permanent because, you know, I don't think he'd want to be permanent. But he's a very smart guy, and he may find out some things about the rigged elections, et cetera, et cetera.
8: President said that he intends to nominate Todd Blanche to be the permanent attorney general. He's currently the acting AG, but some key Republicans in the Senate say they want more information about Blanche's background as President Trump's lawyer. Former National Security Advisor John Bolton set to plead guilty to illegally retaining national security information, and sources say he'll pay a fine of more than $2 million. On the eve of the May jobs report, the Dow closed at a new record high, up more than 1%. This is ABC News.
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0: Beyonce Week. Cuff It. It's your boy Sean Good. Gonna be wrapping up the show in just a few more minutes. And I'm gonna leave you with a good moment of motivation. I want you to take inventory of the people in your inner circle. It might be about that time. We'll talk about that inside of my good moment of motivation. On the way up after the break, 50 Cent's coming up. I got Janet Jackson and Kehlani. Stay there.
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26: From the Radio Works Weather Center, here's a look at your overnight weather. Going to see off and on rain overnight with a low around 70. Thursday, mostly cloudy skies, high of 84. Friday, intervals of clouds and sunshine, high of 88. Saturday, going to be rain showers in the morning, then thunderstorms in the afternoon, high of 84. Come Sunday, rain with thunderstorms by the evening, high of 84. And Monday, cloudy with storms, high of 87. I'm Doc Bryce, and that's a look at your overnight weather from the Radio Works Weather Center.
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1: This was yesterday. And this is today. We bring it all together. Today's best mix of R&B.

0: I got to get up out of here. Thank you guys so much for letting me hang out with you on this Thursday. Tomorrow is Friday, so we're moving into the weekend. I'm going to leave you with this good moment of motivation. It may be time to take inventory of the people in your inner circle. Your closest friends, the people that are that close to you, should always be supportive and never judging. Close friends don't judge. They listen, but they don't judge. They help you, but they don't judge. They give you honesty, but they don't judge. They may even tell you what you don't want to hear out of love. But what they don't do is they don't judge. If you find those people in your inner circle spending more time judging you than supporting you, it may be time to do a little cleanup. That is your good moment of motivation. Have a great rest of your Thursday night. I'll catch you back here tomorrow.
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7: From the Radio Works Weather Center, here's a look at your overnight weather. Going to see off and on rain overnight with a low around 70. Thursday, mostly cloudy skies, high of 84. Friday, intervals of clouds and sunshine, high of 88. Saturday, going to be rain showers in the morning, then thunderstorms in the afternoon, high of 84. Come Sunday, rain with thunderstorms by the evening, high of 84. Monday, cloudy with storms, high of 87. I'm Doc Bryce, and that's a look at your overnight weather from the Radio Works Weather Center.
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